0: Might just be your bitch.
1: In different area codes.
0: She know what's up.
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0: Great choice. Ta-da! 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I love you like a brother. You want me to dance for you? 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
2: Eletro Hits, na pressão das pistas.

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You begging for all the pity, 그냥 가죠. 그냥 가죠. 날 망치고 너는 또 영영 행복하렴. 이제 가죠.

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1: Haters, haters, haters, haters, haters, haters, haters, haters, haters, haters, haters, haters, haters, haters, haters, haters, haters, haters, haters, haters, haters, haters, haters, haters, haters, haters, haters, haters, haters, haters, haters, haters, haters, haters, haters, haters, haters, haters, haters, haters, haters, haters, haters, haters, haters, haters, haters, haters, haters, haters, haters, haters, haters, haters, haters, haters, haters, haters, haters, haters, haters, haters, haters, haters, haters, haters, haters, haters, haters, haters, haters, haters, haters, haters, haters, haters, haters, haters, haters, haters, haters, haters, haters, haters, haters, haters, haters, haters, haters, haters, haters, haters, haters, haters, haters, haters, haters, haters, haters, haters, haters, haters, haters, haters, haters, haters, haters, haters, haters, haters, haters, haters, haters, haters, haters, haters, haters, haters, haters, haters, haters, haters, haters, haters, haters, haters